dark in here. The land where civilization forgot. It's the underground. Welcome to the jungle.

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Are you with me? 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

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In the evening after a long, heavy day. The rhythm may change, but the music stays, and we are right there with you. 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

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And the music? 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

This summer, you can be anywhere. 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
3: Today is Sunday, August 16th. The sun rises in Oslo at 5:28 a.m. and sets at 9:15 p.m. In Canberra, sunrise at 6:43 a.m. and sunset at 5:30 p.m. Among the events from the past that took place on this day, we remember that in 1819, cavalry charged into a peaceful crowd of 60,000 pro-democracy protesters gathered at St. Peter's Field in Manchester, England, in what became known as the Peterloo Massacre. The violent military dispersal left 18 dead and hundreds severely injured, sparking widespread public outrage and catalyzing parliamentary electoral reform movements across Great Britain. In 1960, Cyprus officially gained independence from the United Kingdom following a 4-year liberation campaign and complex diplomatic negotiations between Britain, Greece, and Turkey. Archbishop Macarius III became the first president of the newly established republic, inaugurating a delicate constitutional system designed to balance power between the island's Greek and Turkish communities. In 1977, American singer, actor, and cultural titan Elvis Presley died suddenly at his Graceland estate in Memphis, Tennessee, at the age of 42. Recognized as the king of rock and roll, his blend of rhythm and blues, gospel, and country music revolutionized popular entertainment, leaving behind an unprecedented artistic legacy that continues to influence global music culture. In 2008, Jamaican sprinter Usain Bolt set a new world record of 9.69 seconds in the 100-meter final at the Beijing Olympic Games, despite visibly slowing down to celebrate before crossing the finish line. The historic performance secured his first Olympic gold medal and established Bolt as the undisputed fastest man on earth, ushering in an era of sprinting dominance. And that is all for today. The Italian Network Almanac returns tomorrow. You have-

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2: Today is Sunday, August 16th. The sun rises in Oslo at 5:28 a.m. and sets at 9:15 p.m. In Canberra, sunrise at 6:43 a.m. and sunset at 5:30 p.m. Among the events from the past that took place on this day, we remember that in 1819, cavalry charged into a peaceful crowd of 60,000 pro-democracy protesters gathered at St. Peter's Field in Manchester, England, in what became known as the Peterloo Massacre. The violent military dispersal left 18 dead and hundreds severely injured, sparking widespread public outrage and catalyzing parliamentary electoral reform movements across Great Britain. In 1960, Cyprus officially gained independence from the United Kingdom following a four-year liberation campaign and complex diplomatic negotiations between Britain, Greece, and Turkey. Archbishop Macarius III became the first president of the newly established republic, inaugurating a delicate constitutional system designed to balance power between the island's Greek and Turkish communities. In 1977, American singer, actor, and cultural titan Elvis Presley died suddenly at his Graceland estate in Memphis, Tennessee, at the age of 42. Recognized as the king of rock and roll, his blend of rhythm and blues, gospel, and country music revolutionized popular entertainment, leaving behind an unprecedented artistic legacy that continues to influence global music culture. In 2008, Jamaican sprinter Usain Bolt set a new world record of 9.69 seconds in the 100-meter final at the Beijing Olympic Games, despite visibly slowing down to celebrate before crossing the finish line. The historic performance secured his first Olympic gold medal and established Bolt as the undisputed fastest man on earth, ushering in an era of sprinting dominance. And that is all for today. The Italian Network Almanac returns tomorrow.

you, I ain't holding shit back when I need my space to give that. 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Love it when in Hong Kong on the street, when you see us soon by in a Jeep. 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
5: Today is Sunday, August 16th. The sun rises in Oslo at 5:28 a.m. and sets at 9:15 p.m. In Canberra, sunrise at 6:43 a.m. and sunset at 5:30 p.m. Among the events from the past that took place on this day, we remember that in 1819, cavalry charged into a peaceful crowd of 60,000 pro-democracy protesters gathered at St. Peter's Field in Manchester, England, in what became known as the Peterloo Massacre. The violent military dispersal left 18 dead and hundreds severely injured, sparking widespread public outrage and catalyzing parliamentary electoral reform movements across Great Britain. In 1960, Cyprus officially gained independence from the United Kingdom following a four-year liberation campaign and complex diplomatic negotiations between Britain, Greece, and Turkey. Archbishop Macarius III became the first president of the newly established republic, inaugurating a delicate constitutional system designed to balance power between the island's Greek and Turkish communities. In 1977, American singer, actor, and cultural titan Elvis Presley died suddenly at his Graceland estate in Memphis, Tennessee, at the age of 42. Recognized as the king of rock and roll, his blend of rhythm and blues, gospel, and country music revolutionized popular entertainment, leaving behind an unprecedented artistic legacy that continues to influence global music culture. In 2008, Jamaican sprinter Usain Bolt set a new world record of 9.69 seconds in the 100-meter final at the Beijing Olympic Games, despite visibly slowing down to celebrate before crossing the finish line. The historic performance secured his first Olympic gold medal and established Bolt as the undisputed fastest man on earth, ushering in an era of sprinting dominance. And that is all for today. The Italian Network Almanac returns tomorrow.
0: Some days might knock you down, but you have the power to rise. Louder, stronger, unstoppable. 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
1: Where every beat is an emotion that keeps you glued. No matter where you are, music always reaches you. Every track that plays, every vibe you feel, is our way of telling you that we are always with you.
0: Don't stop. Don't turn off the rhythm. 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Don't lose the beat. 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
3: 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Gruppo Next. 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
6: Today is Sunday, August 16th. The sun rises in Oslo at 5:28 a.m. and sets at 9:15 p.m. In Canberra, sunrise at 6:43 a.m. and sunset at 5:30 p.m. Among the events from the past that took place on this day, we remember that in 1819, cavalry charged into a peaceful crowd of 60,000 pro-democracy protesters gathered at St. Peter's Field in Manchester, England, in what became known as the Peterloo Massacre. The violent military dispersal left 18 dead and hundreds severely injured, sparking widespread public outrage and catalyzing parliamentary electoral reform movements across Great Britain. In 1960, Cyprus officially gained independence from the United Kingdom following a 4-year liberation campaign and complex diplomatic negotiations between Britain, Greece, and Turkey. Archbishop Macarius III became the first president of the newly established republic, inaugurating a delicate constitutional system designed to balance power between the island's Greek and Turkish communities. In 1977, American singer, actor and cultural titan Elvis Presley died suddenly at his Graceland estate in Memphis, Tennessee, at the age of 42. Recognized as the king of rock and roll, his blend of rhythm and blues, gospel and country music revolutionized popular entertainment, leaving behind an unprecedented artistic legacy that continues to influence global music culture. In 2008, Jamaican sprinter Usain Bolt set a new world record of 9.69 seconds in the 100-meter final at the Beijing Olympic Games, despite visibly slowing down to celebrate before crossing the finish line. The historic performance secured his first Olympic gold medal and established Bolt as the undisputed fastest man on Earth, ushering in an era of sprinting dominance. And that is all for today. The Italian Network Almanac returns tomorrow.
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5: Good month of August and welcome to Eventi Italia. Let's begin by highlighting that from August 22nd to 30th, the town of Court Emilia in the province of Cuneo will host the 72nd edition of the Court Emilia National Hazelnut Fair. This is the event that celebrates the queen of the Altalenga, the world's finest hazelnut, known as the Tonda Gentile, a variety that is typical of this area. Court Emilia is a small historic village in the Altalenga, surrounded by nature, vineyards, and hazelnut groves. Every year, it comes alive for this major event, featuring a rich program of cultural activities, book presentations, theater performances, concerts, and events dedicated to Piedmontese traditions, food, and wine. We now move to Cortina d'Ampezzo, where from August 20th to 22nd, the fourth consecutive edition of the Rosadaira Festival Summer Edition will take place, one of the most eagerly awaited summer music events in the Dolomites. For 3 days, from sunset until dawn, the festival will welcome audiences on a continuous musical journey featuring DJ sets, live performances, and moments of sharing. Meanwhile, on Sunday, August 23rd, the Ferrara Buskers Festival will get underway with a preview event in Camacchio. This international festival is also a true symbol of street music and street art in Italy. The festival will continue until August 30th, taking over the streets and squares of the city's historic center. Finally, moving south to San Nicola Arcella, in the province of Cosenza, we remind you about the concert by Fiorella Minoia, who will bring her anime self, Fiorella Canta Fasati Ida Andre, tour to this Calabrian town on August 20th. The concert is being held as part of the Arcella Open Festival and aims to bring live music and entertainment to one of the most spectacular stretches of the Calabrian-Tyrrhenian coast, helping to showcase and promote the area through major cultural events. And with this news, we come to the end of this edition of Eventi Italia. The editorial team looks forward to meeting you again in our next update.
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5: Today is Sunday, August 16th. The sun rises in Oslo at 5:28 a.m. and sets at 9:15 p.m. In Canberra, sunrise at 6:43 a.m. and sunset at 5:30 p.m. Among the events from the past that took place on this day, we remember that in 1819, cavalry charged into a peaceful crowd of 60,000 pro-democracy protesters gathered at St. Peter's Field in Manchester, England, in what became known as the Peterloo Massacre. The violent military dispersal left 18 dead and hundreds severely injured, sparking widespread public outrage and catalyzing parliamentary electoral reform movements across Great Britain. In 1960, Cyprus officially gained independence from the United Kingdom following a 4-year liberation campaign and complex diplomatic negotiations between Britain, Greece, and Turkey. Archbishop Macarius III became the first president of the newly established republic, inaugurating a delicate constitutional system designed to balance power between the island's Greek and Turkish communities. In 1977, American singer, actor, and cultural titan Elvis Presley died suddenly at his Graceland estate in Memphis, Tennessee, at the age of 42. Recognized as the king of rock and roll, his blend of rhythm and blues, gospel, and country music revolutionized popular entertainment, leaving behind an unprecedented artistic legacy that continues to influence global music culture. In 2008, Jamaican sprinter Usain Bolt set a new world record of 9.69 seconds in the 100-meter final at the Beijing Olympic Games, despite visibly slowing down to celebrate before crossing the finish line. The historic performance secured his first Olympic gold medal and established Bolt as the undisputed fastest man on Earth, ushering in an era of sprinting dominance. And that is all for today. The Italian Network Almanac returns tomorrow.
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0: constitutional system designed to balance power between the island's Greek and Turkish communities. In 1977, American singer, actor, and cultural titan Elvis Presley died suddenly at his Graceland estate in Memphis, Tennessee, at the age of 42. Recognized as the king of rock and roll, his blend of rhythm and blues, gospel, and country music revolutionized popular entertainment, leaving behind an unprecedented artistic legacy that continues to influence global music culture. In 2008, Jamaican sprinter Usain Bolt set a new world record of 9.69 seconds in the 100-meter final at the Beijing Olympic Games, despite visibly slowing down to celebrate before crossing the finish line. The historic performance secured his first Olympic gold medal and established Bolt as the undisputed fastest man on Earth, ushering in an era of sprinting dominance. And that is all for today. The Italian Network Almanac returns tomorrow.
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In your headphones while you run, on the streets when you're coming home late, in the evening after a long, heavy day. 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
2: Good month of August, and welcome to Eventi Italia. Let's begin by highlighting that from August 22nd to 30th, the town of Court Emilia, in the province of Cuneo, will host the 72nd edition of the Court Emilia National Hazelnut Fair. This is the event that celebrates the queen of the Alta Lenga, the world's finest hazelnut, known as the Tonda Gentile, a variety that is typical of this area. Court Emilia is a small historic village in the Alta Lenga, surrounded by nature, vineyards, and hazelnut groves. Every year, it comes alive for this major event, featuring a rich program of cultural activities, book presentations, theater performances, concerts, and events dedicated to Piedmontese traditions, food, and wine. We now move to Cortina d'Ampezzo, where from August 20th to 22nd, the fourth consecutive edition of the Rosadaira Festival Summer Edition will take place, one of the most eagerly awaited summer music events in the Dolomites. For 3 days, from sunset until dawn, the festival will welcome audiences on a continuous musical journey featuring DJ sets, live performances, and moments of sharing. Meanwhile, on Sunday, August 23rd, the Ferrara Buskers Festival will get underway with a preview event in Camacchio. This international festival is also a true symbol of street music and street art in Italy. The festival will continue until August 30th, taking over the streets and squares of the city's historic center. Finally, moving south to San Nicola Arcella, in the province of Cosenza, we remind you about the concert by Fiorella Minoia, who will bring her anime self, Fiorella Canta Fasati Ida Andre, tour to this Calabrian town on August 20th. The concert is being held as part of the Arcella Open Festival and aims to bring live music and entertainment to one of the most spectacular stretches of the Calabrian-Tyrrhenian coast, helping to showcase and promote the area through major cultural events. And with this news, we come to the end of this edition of Eventi Italia. The editorial team looks forward to meeting you again in our next update.
3: Hay una isla donde la música nunca se detiene, donde el atardecer tiene ritmo y cada noche se convierte en un recuerdo. 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
2: Today is Sunday, August 16th. The sun rises in Oslo at 5:28 a.m. and sets at 9:15 p.m. In Canberra, sunrise at 6:43 a.m. and sunset at 5:30 p.m. Among the events from the past that took place on this day, we remember that in 1819, cavalry charged into a peaceful crowd of 60,000 pro-democracy protesters gathered at St. Peter's Field in Manchester, England, in what became known as the Peterloo Massacre. The violent military dispersal left 18 dead and hundreds severely injured, sparking widespread public outrage and catalyzing parliamentary electoral reform movements across Great Britain. In 1960, Cyprus officially gained independence from the United Kingdom following a 4-year liberation campaign and complex diplomatic negotiations between Britain, Greece, and Turkey. Archbishop Macarius III became the first president of the newly established republic, inaugurating a delicate constitutional system designed to balance power between the island's Greek and Turkish communities. In 1977, American singer, actor, and cultural titan Elvis Presley died suddenly at his Graceland estate in Memphis, Tennessee, at the age of 42. Recognized as the king of rock and roll, his blend of rhythm and blues, gospel, and country music revolutionized popular entertainment, leaving behind an unprecedented artistic legacy that continues to influence global music culture. In 2008, Jamaican sprinter Usain Bolt set a new world record of 9.69 seconds in the 100-meter final at the Beijing Olympic Games, despite visibly slowing down to celebrate before crossing the finish line. The historic performance secured his first Olympic gold medal and established Bolt as the undisputed fastest man on earth, ushering in an era of sprinting dominance. And that is all for today. The Italian Network Almanac returns tomorrow.
0: Smooth on the outside, wild underneath. You move with style, you hit with attitude. The nights follow your rhythm, the city turns when you walk by. And the music? 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

This summer, you can be anywhere. On an Italian beach, watching the sunset in Ibiza, or enjoying the crystal clear waters of Formentera. But there's one thing you should always take with you. The soundtrack of your summer. 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From Italy to Ibiza and Formentera. 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

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Turn it up, let the moment hit you. And dream with your ears open. Cause when the beat hits, even your problems start dancing. 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
6: Good month of August and welcome to Eventi Italia. Let's begin by highlighting that from August 22nd to 30th, the town of Cortimilia in the province of Cuneo will host the 72nd edition of the Cortimilia National Hazelnut Fair. This is the event that celebrates the queen of the Altalenga, the world's finest hazelnut, known as the Tonda Gentile, a variety that is typical of this area. Cortimilia is a small historic village in the Altalenga, surrounded by nature, vineyards, and hazelnut groves. Every year, it comes alive for this major event, featuring a rich program of cultural activities, book presentations, theater performances, concerts, and events dedicated to Piedmontese traditions, food, and wine. We now move to Cortina d'Ampezzo, where from August 20th to 22nd, the fourth consecutive edition of the Rosadaira Festival Summer Edition will take place, one of the most eagerly awaited summer music events in the Dolomites. For 3 days, from sunset until dawn, the festival will welcome audiences on a continuous musical journey featuring DJ sets, live performances, and moments of sharing. Meanwhile, on Sunday, August 23rd, the Ferrara Buskers Festival will get underway with a preview event in Camacchio. This international festival is also a true symbol of street music and street art in Italy. The festival will continue until August 30th, taking over the streets and squares of the city's historic center. Finally, moving south to San Nicola Arcella, in the province of Cosenza, we remind you about the concert by Fiorella Minoia, who will bring her anime self, Fiorella Canta Fasati Ida Andre, tour to this Calabrian town on August 20th. The concert is being held as part of the Arcella Open Festival and aims to bring live music and entertainment to one of the most spectacular stretches of the Calabrian Tyrrhenian coast, helping to showcase and promote the area through major cultural events. And with this news, we come to the end of this edition of Eventi Italia. The editorial team looks forward to meeting you again in our next update.
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2: Good month of August and welcome to Eventi Italia. Let's begin by highlighting that from August 22nd to 30th, the town of Cortomilia in the province of Cuneo will host the 72nd edition of the Cortomilia National Hazelnut Fair. This is the event that celebrates the queen of the Altalenga, the world's finest hazelnut, known as the Tonda Gentile, a variety that is typical of this area. Cortomilia is a small historic village in the Altalenga, surrounded by nature, vineyards, and hazelnut groves. Every year, it comes alive for this major event, featuring a rich program of cultural activities, book presentations, theater performances, concerts, and events dedicated to Piedmontese traditions, food, and wine. We now move to Cortina d'Ampezzo, where from August 20th to 22nd, the fourth consecutive edition of the Rosadaira Festival Summer Edition will take place, one of the most eagerly awaited summer music events in the Dolomites. For 3 days, from sunset until dawn, the festival will welcome audiences on a continuous musical journey featuring DJ sets, live performances, and moments of sharing. Meanwhile, on Sunday, August 23rd, the Ferrara Buskers Festival will get underway with a preview event in Camacchio. This international festival is also a true symbol of street music and street art in Italy. The festival will continue until August 30th, taking over the streets and squares of the city's historic center. Finally, moving south to San Nicola Arcella, in the province of Cosenza, we remind you about the concert by Fiorella Minoia, who will bring her anime salve, Fiorella Canta Fasati Ida Andre, tour to this Calabrian town on August 20th. The concert is being held as part of the Arcella Open Festival and aims to bring live music and entertainment to one of the most spectacular stretches of the Calabrian Tyrrhenian coast, helping to showcase and promote the area through major cultural events. And with this news, we come to the end of this edition of Eventi Italia. The editorial team looks forward to meeting you again in our next update.
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And the music? 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

This summer, you can be anywhere. On an Italian beach, watching the sunset in Ibiza, or enjoying the crystal clear waters of Formentera. 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

0: tour to this Calabrian town on August 20th. The concert is being held as part of the Arcella Open Festival and aims to bring live music and entertainment to one of the most spectacular stretches of the Calabrian-Tyrrhenian coast, helping to showcase and promote the area through major cultural events. And with this news, we come to the end of this edition of Eveni Italia. The editorial team looks forward to meeting you again in our next update.
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0: Calabrian town, on August 20th. The concert is being held as part of the Arcella Open Festival and aims to bring live music and entertainment to one of the most spectacular stretches of the Calabrian-Tyrrhenian coast, helping to showcase and promote the area through major cultural events. And with this news, we come to the end of this edition of Eveni Italia. The editorial team looks forward to meeting you again in our next update.
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1: Where every beat is an emotion that keeps you glued. 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
0: 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Don't lose the beat. 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
2: Good month of August and welcome to Eventi Italia. Let's begin by highlighting that from August 22nd to 30th, the town of Court Emilia in the province of Cuneo will host the 72nd edition of the Court Emilia National Hazelnut Fair. This is the event that celebrates the queen of the Altalenga, the world's finest hazelnut, known as the Tonda Gentile, a variety that is typical of this area. Court Emilia is a small historic village in the Altalenga, surrounded by nature, vineyards, and hazelnut groves. Every year, it comes alive for this major event, featuring a rich program of cultural activities, book presentations, theater performances, concerts, and events dedicated to Piedmontese traditions, food, and wine. We now move to Cortina d'Ampezzo, where from August 20th to 22nd, the fourth consecutive edition of the Rosadaira Festival Summer Edition will take place, one of the most eagerly awaited summer music events in the Dolomites. For 3 days, from sunset until dawn, the festival will welcome audiences on a continuous musical journey featuring DJ sets, live performances, and moments of sharing. Meanwhile, on Sunday, August 23rd, the Ferrara Buskers Festival will get underway with a preview event in Camacchio. This international festival is also a true symbol of street music and street art in Italy. The festival will continue until August 30th, taking over the streets and squares of the city's historic center. Finally, moving south to San Nicola Arcella, in the province of Cosenza, we remind you about the concert by Fiorella Minoia, who will bring her anime salve, Fiorella Canta Fasati Ida Andre, tour to this Calabrian town on August 20th. The concert is being held as part of the Arcella Open Festival and aims to bring live music and entertainment to one of the most spectacular stretches of the Calabrian Tyrrhenian coast, helping to showcase and promote the area through major cultural events. And with this news, we come to the end of this edition of Eventi Italia. The editorial team looks forward to meeting you again in our next update.
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6: Good month of August and welcome to Eventi Italia. Let's begin by highlighting that from August 22nd to 30th, the town of Court Emilia in the province of Cuneo will host the 72nd edition of the Court Emilia National Hazelnut Fair. This is the event that celebrates the queen of the Altalenga, the world's finest hazelnut, known as the Tonda Gentile, a variety that is typical of this area. Court Emilia is a small historic village in the Altalenga, surrounded by nature, vineyards, and hazelnut groves. Every year, it comes alive for this major event, featuring a rich program of cultural activities, book presentations, theater performances, concerts, and events dedicated to Piedmontese traditions, food, and wine. We now move to Cortina d'Ampezzo, where from August 20th to 22nd, the fourth consecutive edition of the Rosadaira Festival Summer Edition will take place, one of the most eagerly awaited summer music events in the Dolomites. For 3 days, from sunset until dawn, the festival will welcome audiences on a continuous musical journey featuring DJ sets, live performances, and moments of sharing. Meanwhile, on Sunday, August 23rd, the Ferrara Buskers Festival will get underway with a preview event in Camacchio. This international festival is also a true symbol of street music and street art in Italy. The festival will continue until August 30th, taking over the streets and squares of the city's historic center. Finally, moving south to San Nicola Arcella, in the province of Cosenza, we remind you about the concert by Fiorella Minoia, who will bring her anime self, Fiorella Canta Fasati Ida Andre, tour to this Calabrian town on August 20th. The concert is being held as part of the Arcella Open Festival and aims to bring live music and entertainment to one of the most spectacular stretches of the Calabrian-Tyrrhenian coast, helping to showcase and promote the area through major cultural events. And with this news, we come to the end of this edition of Eventi Italia. The editorial team looks forward to meeting you again in our next update.
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This summer, you can be anywhere. 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

Hold on, fuck that. Fuck that shit. 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I got to start this motherfucking record over again. Wait a minute. Fuck that shit. Still on this motherfucking record. I'ma play this motherfucker for y'all. 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
3: Good month of August and welcome to Eventi Italia. Let's begin by highlighting that from August 22nd to 30th, the town of Court Emilia in the province of Cuneo will host the 72nd edition of the Court Emilia National Hazelnut Fair. This is the event that celebrates the queen of the Altalenga, the world's finest hazelnut, known as the Tonda Gentile, a variety that is typical of this area. Court Emilia is a small historic village in the Altalenga, surrounded by nature, vineyards, and hazelnut groves. Every year, it comes alive for this major event, featuring a rich program of cultural activities, book presentations, theater performances, concerts, and events dedicated to Piedmontese traditions, food, and wine. We now move to Cortina d'Ampezzo, where from August 20th to 22nd, the fourth consecutive edition of the Rosadaira Festival Summer Edition will take place, one of the most eagerly awaited summer music events in the Dolomites. For 3 days, from sunset until dawn, the festival will welcome audiences on a continuous musical journey featuring DJ sets, live performances, and moments of sharing. Meanwhile, on Sunday, August 23rd, the Ferrara Buskers Festival will get underway with a preview event in Camacchio. This international festival is also a true symbol of street music and street art in Italy. The festival will continue until August 30th, taking over the streets and squares of the city's historic center. Finally, moving south to San Nicola Arcella, in the province of Cosenza, we remind you about the concert by Fiorella Minoia, who will bring her anime salve, Fiorella Canta Fasati Ida Andre, tour to this Calabrian town on August 20th. The concert is being held as part of the Arcella Open Festival and aims to bring live music and entertainment to one of the most spectacular stretches of the Calabrian-Tyrrhenian coast, helping to showcase and promote the area through major cultural events. And with this news, we come to the end of this edition of Eventi Italia. The editorial team looks forward to meeting you again in our next update.
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3: Good month of August, and welcome to Eventi Italia. Let's begin by highlighting that from August 22nd to 30th, the town of Court Emilia, in the province of Cuneo, will host the 72nd edition of the Court Emilia National Hazelnut Fair. This is the event that celebrates the queen of the Altalenga, the world's finest hazelnut, known as the Tonda Gentile, a variety that is typical of this area. Court Emilia is a small historic village in the Altalenga, surrounded by nature, vineyards, and hazelnut groves. Every year, it comes alive for this major event, featuring a rich program of cultural activities, book presentations, theater performances, concerts, and events dedicated to Piedmontese traditions, food, and wine. We now move to Cortina d'Ampezzo, where from August 20th to 22nd, the fourth consecutive edition of the Rosadaira Festival Summer Edition will take place, one of the most eagerly awaited summer music events in the Dolomites. For 3 days, from sunset until dawn, the festival will welcome audiences on a continuous musical journey featuring DJ sets, live performances, and moments of sharing. Meanwhile, on Sunday, August 23rd, the Ferrara Buskers Festival will get underway with a preview event in Camacchio. This international festival is also a true symbol of street music and street art in Italy. The festival will continue until August 30th, taking over the streets and squares of the city's historic center. Finally, moving south to San Nicola Arcella, in the province of Cosenza, we remind you about the concert by Fiorella Minoia, who will bring her anime self, Fiorella Canta Fasati Ida Andre, tour to this Calabrian town on August 20th. The concert is being held as part of the Arcella Open Festival and aims to bring live music and entertainment to one of the most spectacular stretches of the Calabrian-Tyrrhenian coast, helping to showcase and promote the area through major cultural events. And with this news, we come to the end of this edition of Eventi Italia. The editorial team looks forward to meeting you again in our next update.
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1: Where every beat is an emotion that keeps you glued. 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
3: Good month of August and welcome to Eventi Italia. Let's begin by highlighting that from August 22nd to 30th, the town of Court Emilia in the province of Cuneo will host the 72nd edition of the Court Emilia National Hazelnut Fair. This is the event that celebrates the queen of the Altolenga, the world's finest hazelnut, known as the Tonda Gentile, a variety that is typical of this area. Court Emilia is a small historic village in the Altolenga, surrounded by nature, vineyards, and hazelnut groves. Every year, it comes alive for this major event, featuring a rich program of cultural activities, book presentations, theater performances, concerts, and events dedicated to Piedmontese traditions, food, and wine. We now move to Cortina d'Ampezzo, where from August 20th to 22nd, the fourth consecutive edition of the Rosadaira Festival Summer Edition will take place, one of the most eagerly awaited summer music events in the Dolomites. For 3 days, from sunset until dawn, the festival will welcome audiences on a continuous musical journey featuring DJ sets, live performances, and moments of sharing. Meanwhile, on Sunday, August 23rd, the Ferrara Buskers Festival will get underway with a preview event in Camacchio. This international festival is also a true symbol of street music and street art in Italy. The festival will continue until August 30th, taking over the streets and squares of the city's historic center. Finally, moving south to San Nicola Arcella, in the province of Cosenza, we remind you about the concert by Fiorella Minoia, who will bring her anime self, Fiorella Canta Fasati Ida Andre, tour to this Calabrian town on August 20th. The concert is being held as part of the Arcella Open Festival and aims to bring live music and entertainment to one of the most spectacular stretches of the Calabrian-Tyrrhenian coast, helping to showcase and promote the area through major cultural events. And with this news, we come to the end of this edition of Eventi Italia. The editorial team looks forward to meeting you again in our next update.
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In your headphones while you run. On the streets when you're coming home late. In the evening after a long, heavy day. The rhythm may change, but the music stays, and we are right there with you. 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
3: Good month of August and welcome to Eventi Italia. Let's begin by highlighting that from August 22nd to 30th, the town of Court Emilia in the province of Cuneo will host the 72nd edition of the Court Emilia National Hazelnut Fair. This is the event that celebrates the queen of the Altalenga, the world's finest hazelnut, known as the Tonda Gentile, a variety that is typical of this area. Court Emilia is a small historic village in the Altalenga, surrounded by nature, vineyards, and hazelnut groves. Every year, it comes alive for this major event, featuring a rich program of cultural activities, book presentations, theater performances, concerts, and events dedicated to Piedmontese traditions, food, and wine. We now move to Cortina d'Ampezzo, where from August 20th to 22nd, the fourth consecutive edition of the Rosadaira Festival Summer Edition will take place, one of the most eagerly awaited summer music events in the Dolomites. For 3 days, from sunset until dawn, the festival will welcome audiences on a continuous musical journey featuring DJ sets, live performances, and moments of sharing. Meanwhile, on Sunday, August 23rd, the Ferrara Buskers Festival will get underway with a preview event in Camacchio. This international festival is also a true symbol of street music and street art in Italy. The festival will continue until August 30th, taking over the streets and squares of the city's historic center. Finally, moving south to San Nicola Arcella, in the province of Cosenza, we remind you about the concert by Fiorella Minoia, who will bring her anime salve, Fiorella Canta Fasati Ida Andre, tour to this Calabrian town on August 20th. The concert is being held as part of the Arcella Open Festival and aims to bring live music and entertainment to one of the most spectacular stretches of the Calabrian Tyrrhenian coast, helping to showcase and promote the area through major cultural events. And with this news, we come to the end of this edition of Eventi Italia. The editorial team looks forward to meeting you again in our next update.
4: 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The right moment is now. 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
3: Good month of August, and welcome to Eventi Italia. Let's begin by highlighting that from August 22nd to 30th, the town of Court Emilia, in the province of Cuneo, will host the 72nd edition of the Court Emilia National Hazelnut Fair. This is the event that celebrates the Queen of the Altolenga, the world's finest hazelnut, known as the Tonda Gentile, a variety that is typical of this area. Court Emilia is a small historic village in the Altolenga, surrounded by nature, vineyards, and hazelnut groves. Every year, it comes alive for this major event, featuring a rich program of cultural activities, book presentations, theater performances, concerts, and events dedicated to Piedmontese traditions, food, and wine. We now move to Cortina d'Ampezzo, where from August 20th to 22nd, the fourth consecutive edition of the Rosadaira Festival Summer Edition will take place, one of the most eagerly awaited summer music events in the Dolomites. For 3 days, from sunset until dawn, the festival will welcome audiences on a continuous musical journey featuring DJ sets, live performances, and moments of sharing. Meanwhile, on Sunday, August 23rd, the Ferrara Buskers Festival will get underway with a preview event in Camacchio. This international festival is also a true symbol of street music and street art in Italy. The festival will continue until August 30th, taking over the streets and squares of the city's historic center. Finally, moving south to San Nicola Arcella, in the province of Cosenza, we remind you about the concert by Fiorella Minoia, who will bring her anime self, Fiorella Canta Fasati Ida Andre, tour to this Calabrian town on August 20th. The concert is being held as part of the Arcella Open Festival and aims to bring live music and entertainment to one of the most spectacular stretches of the Calabrian-Tyrrhenian coast, helping to showcase and promote the area through major cultural events. And with this news, we come to the end of this edition of Eventi Italia. The editorial team looks forward to meeting you again in our next update.
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3: Good month of August, and welcome to Eventi Italia. Let's begin by highlighting that from August 22nd to 30th, the town of Court Emilia, in the province of Cuneo, will host the 72nd edition of the Court Emilia National Hazelnut Fair. This is the event that celebrates the Queen of the Altolenga, the world's finest hazelnut, known as the Tonda Gentile, a variety that is typical of this area. Court Emilia is a small historic village in the Altolenga, surrounded by nature, vineyards, and hazelnut groves. Every year, it comes alive for this major event, featuring a rich program of cultural activities, book presentations, theater performances, concerts, and events dedicated to Piedmontese traditions, food, and wine. We now move to Cortina d'Ampezzo, where from August 20th to 22nd, the fourth consecutive edition of the Rosadaira Festival Summer Edition will take place, one of the most eagerly awaited summer music events in the Dolomites. For 3 days, from sunset until dawn, the festival will welcome audiences on a continuous musical journey featuring DJ sets, live performances, and moments of sharing. Meanwhile, on Sunday, August 23rd, the Ferrara Buskers Festival will get underway with a preview event in Camacchio. This international festival is also a true symbol of street music and street art in Italy. The festival will continue until August 30th, taking over the streets and squares of the city's historic center. Finally, moving south to San Nicola Arcella, in the province of Cosenza, we remind you about the concert by Fiorella Minoia, who will bring her anime self, Fiorella Canta Fasati Ida Andre, tour to this Calabrian town on August 20th. The concert is being held as part of the Arcella Open Festival and aims to bring live music and entertainment to one of the most spectacular stretches of the Calabrian-Tyrrhenian coast, helping to showcase and promote the area through major cultural events. And with this news, we come to the end of this edition of Eventi Italia. The editorial team looks forward to meeting you again in our next update.
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5: Where every beat is an emotion that keeps you glued. No matter where you are, music always reaches you. Every track that plays, every vibe you feel, is our way of telling you that we are always with you.
4: 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Don't turn off the rhythm. Stay with us and keep dancing, because on Radio Italia Network, the energy that accompanies you everywhere. Don't lose the beat. We are always here for you.

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0: In your headphones while you run. On the streets when you're coming home late. In the evening after a long, heavy day. The rhythm may change, but the music stays, and we are right there with you. 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

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The right moment is now. Breathe, turn up the volume and start again. Radio Italia Network, Italian Lifestyle Radio.

Don't rush. Don't doubt. And don't let fear speak louder than your heart. Let the music steady you. 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
1: 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You move with style, you hit with attitude. The nights follow your rhythm, the city turns when you walk by. And the music? 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

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On an Italian beach, watching the sunset in Ibiza, or enjoying the crystal clear waters of Formentera. But there's one thing you should always take with you. The soundtrack of your summer. Radio Italia Network brings you the best dance music, house beats, and global vibes wherever you are. From Italy to Ibiza and Formentera. Turn it up. Feel the energy. 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The Italian lifestyle.

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Life is too short to play it safe. Turn it up, let the moment hit you. And dream with your ears open. Cause when the beat hits, even your problems start dancing. 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

0: 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The engines are on. 4, 3,
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